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And I felt a yearning for that great adventure. So many nights I woke up out of a dream of blue seas, white sails,

Radio Plus. Przeboje z nutą nostalgii. Freeze, I'm a baker. 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